Stand for all the roads that I've chosen. Stand for all the words that I've spoken.

From everything to nothing at all. From every day to never at all. And everyone says that I should be sad. Is it normal that...

I leave it on a bad note. Start another screaming match. Bring all of our issues back to life. Going down a bad road when you got somewhere else to be.

streets of shame. Both dirty, both mean. Yes, and the dream was just the same. And I dreamed your dream for you, and now your dream is real.